0: Hopefully we don't get it. A mostly sunny one for the rest of us today, 28 degrees. Look at mostly sunny on Sunday. And, of course, Monday, Tuesday, back to work. Mostly sunny, tops of 29. Down at Piney Park in Brandon, it is 27.
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reckon it's awesome. Cannot wait to hear the rest of the album, particularly that Dolly song. Let's get into our Power 100 Power Play today. Not with you two, but with Blink 182.

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It's back-to-back, better music and more of it. 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